0: is a local responder to assist Johnstown 847. They're at East South First Street Apartments in Johnstown.
1: 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Do you want another? 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
1: Go for it.
0: 1802.
1: Dispatch, right,
2: 772.
1: 772. Some attachment and 732 to the TA unknown. Are you doing a patient on this?
2: I'm
1: going to tell her I believe in God's love. Okay, copy. Can you get a 32
2: more? I'm sorry, I didn't hear you say it.
1: Dispatch call 240. 240. We're just on call, I don't know how it's most likely going to be Fredericks. 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
2: If you do have a further unit that can start towards FTA.
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9: Hello, prompt citizen contact at the Sundown Apartments.
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1: Back up. 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
3: 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Sorry, 1 second.
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3: Send me out at 22nd Street, 74th Avenue with a juvenile on a motorbike. Hold me a second.
4: 732.
0: Okay, 732 is going to be the 8200 block of Colorado Boulevard.
4: Copy, unit to back. Greeley 408 at 22nd Street and 74th Ave.
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4: Copy.
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2: 560-538-3.
4: 247.
0: Highway 85 at Wilk County Road 74 with 994 Zebra Robert Lincoln on a blue jet.

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3: I'm trying to reach the on-call victim's advocate for you. The on-call unit's not answering their phone. I'm trying the next one.
2: Okay, thank you.
0: Yeah, I'll be 5-10-100. Two vehicles. First one is Missouri. One Paul John Boy, 76. I'll get you the second in a minute.
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0: 2 units to clear and copy on a truck while being at 20th Street and 76th Ave.
1: Four 6 8.
0: 1 2 6 9 dispatch status.
2: Two 6 8 4.
0: Copy, thank you. Four 6 8 is going to be for a vehicle. The passenger had the door open, and the woman in the passenger seat was seeming to call the cops. Last seen westbound on 10th Street.
1: 4 6 8.
0: Johnston 8 4 7 unit status. Johnston 8 4 7 units on the disturbance status. Crazy 579 dispatch status.
3: Over.
2: Still
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2: 568, I'll still be in Rascal.
0: Copy, it's going to be for an intoxicated wife attacking RP.
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0: 5 8 7 anymore.
1: Okay, 408, I don't have any Sector C cars in service, but I've got Greeley 509 that's showing in quarters with a 5-minute ETA currently.
0: Okay, if he's not available, we'll just wait.
1: Copy, Greeley 549, dispatch. Greeley 549, dispatch.
2: Go ahead. Dispatch, 727, can you copy my report?
1: 727. We're showing you a closer recommend for a back for Greeley 408, 22nd Street and 74th Ave. Are you able to assist?
2: Adam, I know George Young, 70, Quebec on a white board.
3: 549, you can put me in service and assist.
1: Copy. Copy.
0: 9105, dispatch status.
1: 1814. 1205, dispatch.
4: 205.
0: 20965, units on scene, dispatch status. 1814.
1: Yes, yeah, so reference was traffic accident. Looks like CST was advised. Would you like me to clear out our side of the call? Excuse me.
4: Yes, please. Thanks.
1: Thank you. Greeley 560, dispatch status.
5: 538, I'm on scene with the Morocco 4.
0: Dispatch 1626, traffic.
1: 1815.
0: When's 9-2-6? Main and 14th, Colorado Point Trail Sector, Adam 44.
5: 18-15.
0: Evans 15-0, dispatch status.
1: We're away, dispatch status.
0: Code 4, I have the father of the juvenile here with me.
1: 18-15.
0: Evans 1509, dispatch status.
2: Dispatch Greeley 568.
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0: 1815.
2: First of all, line with RP, can you advise if there's any injuries?
1: Copy.
0: 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When's 926?
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0: 1816.

0: Tacoma 431, just one.
1: Dispatch, Troy, for the
2: 431.
0: 538.
1: New Wall, proceed.
0: 1816. Yes, sir, the advocate schedule changed at 6. I tried the one I got off at 6 and the one that got on at 6, and I tried a few times and no one answers, and there's no voicemail.
1: Is that 7180 suspicious?
3: Okay, thank you. Will you just reopen my call for a quick second and notate that the victim has denied say they didn't want contact from the victim's advocate and then cleared again?
0: 1367, dispatch status.
4: 7180.
0: Copy. I can make that note without opening it. I'm for 4, thank you.
3: That works too. Thank you so much.
1: 665 31st Street. I'll be in contact with a male and a female on the west side of the parking lot.
4: 1817.

0: 5-3-3-4.
1: Injuries are unknown at this moment. Female's not making sense.
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0: The check will be holding at 452 3rd Street. The child caller is 3-4 years old. You're staying their mother's in the hospital. We attempted to get more from them. They hung up on approaching this number at this point. Can I show you guys?
1: Two Rivers and Highway C, Charles, Ibrahim King, Robert 90 on the white ramp.
2: Copy. And she'll go ahead and preempt my call and attach me to that check will be. Can you show me the route?
0: 1819.

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3: Just group. Slash 575.
1: 18
3: round. 575. 400 block of 35th Avenue Court, Colorado. Adam, Ocean Boy, Young A2 on a white Toyota Camry, went on.
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0: 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Brother on meth and getting violent with wife.
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0: 579-568, take care.
1: Johnson, you can wrap up the disturbance on North First Street. Are being advised in this mail party? My name is Kenneth Andrew, 4494. Can be violent when he's on that.
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1: Really 575, copy on the flex offense at 1028 Fifth Ave.
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1: 8-4-8, I couldn't copy, I went in your mind. RP informs my staff the daughter reported a little boy touched her.
2: 575.
4: Are there any priors for this residence?
1: A prior call showed an animal complaint in May, a cold disturbance in May, and a suicide attempt in April.
4: Okay, thank you.

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0: 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Should be a maroon colored Honda Accord versus a white Toyota Sienna. 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
3: Copy.
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4: Our CSO has been advised of that. He can go ahead and clear it off the board.
0: Thank you. Good, 538. 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
5: 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Frank Boy King 759 is going to be on a black ramp pickup.

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0: 568.
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0: Show me on scene, but this is actually on the jurisdiction.
1: I copy. Need 256. 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
2: I hear a beep.
1: Samples on a TA 66 in about 17 and just got on scene for a little bit of years. 564, dispatch status.
2: Yeah, I'll start heading that way.
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1: 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Sounds 23, units on the disturbance.
0: Right, go forward.

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0: 917.
2: 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First is David George X-ray King 60 on a white Toyota Sienna. Thanks.
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0: You
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8: 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Can you start the next tow on rotation for the blue sedan on my call?
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0: 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Duke, the traffic accident that just dropped at 83rd F 10th Street, I believe they're related. Coffee break. 1367, where are you headed?
2: So I see at 83rd and 10th.
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0: Hello, Edward Charles Lincoln, we're a 4-5. And if you could air the RO.
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0: Copy, thank you.
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0: Regarding that traffic complaint, can we please advise CSP that's going to be eastbound out of Greeley? I know. You can also advise Greeley. Then clear it on the port.
1: Copy. Stay with advice. I'll get it to Greeley.
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0: Highway 85, looking at Route 100 with over at George Lambert, Queen 72, to Red 4 Fusion.
1: 1850.

0: 575 traffic. 575. block of 8th Avenue, Colorado, temp tag 816-2348 on a silver sedan, 1852.
1: Could you please clear me, Robert, and log me off duty? Have a good night.
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0: Hey, Vermosa, this is ADT Security. They had north exit door zone 6, north exit motion sensor zone 11, and back for motion sensor zone 14, and north exit glass break in zone 20. Looks like the name of the business is Pastel Cisnest.
1: Copy. Thank you.
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0: 18 is back.
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4: 370, OVP, County Road 19 and 28 with Ocean George Nora, 824 on a yellow Hummer.
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1: 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It's going to be Everson and Nora, Nora 96. Yes. Looks like a silver Elantra. Via Highway 392, I-25.
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1: Right. 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
1: Stand by, I'll check.
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0: Vehicle 17, officer to back, Windsor 943 on traffic stop, Highway 392, I-25. Windsor 943, are you clear to copy?
1: Yes, sir.
2: Copy on an abandoned vehicle at 1035th Avenue.
0: The fact that come back on a CJS person of interest here for a misdemeanor for a Kelvin Perdomo Serrano party?
2: Negative, I'm ACO tonight.
1: Okay. I don't believe he's in the vehicle.
2: 1859.
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0: I did another missed call to get them somewhere really.
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1: 240, don't clear off this yet. 247, go ahead.
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0: Copy, thank you.

0: We have a past disturbance holding at 948 Mount Drew Drive. It looks like the RP's reporting the daughter and sister-in-law are fighting. The RP's on the way home. She's in ETA of 25 minutes. Can I show you guys?
1: Yeah, that'd be great. Thanks.

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2: 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Show me a route to NJC for custody. 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
0: Highway 5 North now, mile marker 26. 856234, wait, stand.
1: It does look like the names and addresses in these two calls are similar. If you'll go ahead and merge these calls, and go ahead and attach me.
3: Hey, Adrian, would you prefer to have the past disturbance of the assault on the call that you're on?
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1: Go ahead and assign the assault.
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1: Copy. Can you start me the next teleportation, please?
0: It's going to be a female and a male fighting inside the house. 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
3: Windsor Unit B advised medical to the Good Samaritan Retirement, Unit DW218, 85-year-old, he was not conscious, his breathing, who also aired at 1925.
0: 268, units on scene, dispatch status.
2: Dispatch, like, wait 1 second. 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
0: Copy, great. Well, you know, someone's half of a clear channel for La Puglia. Nice.
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2: 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Well, 6-1, it looks like they noticed a car parked west of the address, shooting prairie dogs from the side of the road. It's a white SUV, license plate bearing David Young, Henry 73. Looks like they're currently going east on a west road.
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5: All traffic, counter 22, just east of counter 31 with a temp tag, it's unreadable.
2: Traffic. Well, 240, one of the suspicious. Looks like they're going east on 49th Street at this time.
3: Dispatches and 2000. Copy. And if you could clear medical and something, they got automatically dispatched.
2: Hey, firm. 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
2: 520, dispatch status.
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3: County Road 31 and County Road 74, Nebraska plate 21 Mary 199. It's going to be on our red Dodge Neon.
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3: County Road 21, County Road 8 with Edward Frank Ida, exit 59.
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2: Highway 5 northbound, mile marker 266, John Ocean Sam, young, rock, David, Redstone.
4: Colorado, 10, 5, 8, 3, 3, 4, 5, 4.

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1: Dispatch, we'll take someone. 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
2: Well, 246.
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2: Copy, thank you.

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1: 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Are you code 4?
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1: 502 traffic.
2: I say you can lock again. Highway 5 northbound, mile marker 267, Edward Tom Victor, Adam 40, silver or gray SUV.
1: 2004.
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0: 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Block 3, 1, Keysburg 6, 10%.
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0: 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Just want to make sure I can release the channel now. 575, dispatch letter. 206.
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0: Looks like. Break.
2: 225, go ahead. What is 963?
4: 963, traffic.
0: 225, the RP has not heard from her son in 1.5 weeks, also missed a car payment. Break. No, it's a news. Disturbance, 761 Wilson Drive. Looks like a family disturbance. Party was punched and kicked.
2: On the 963.
4: First suspect still on scene.
2: Taking in Maine with Colorado Edward Union, Nora David 77.
0: 65 continuing. Looks like his phone was shut off. His texts were not going through. He was seeing a girl, was last seen at that location on 617. Has not been heard or seen from since.
2: 27.
5: I copy. Thank you.
0: Thank you.
2: Dispatch all 218, flight. All 218.
4: Dispatch left in 329.
0: 329, I'm trying to find that out if this is still on scene.
2: Abortion truck plate out of Indiana, 278-3234, Spectral White Peterbilt.
4: Thank you.
0: 579, dispatch service.
2: Really?
0: Welcome. Time lapse has been 8 minutes. Right.
2: I'm code 46, 10 checks at 30.
0: Hey, firm. The suspect and the victim are together. 2008.
4: Hi, Abby. I may be able to pick up what's the question that's called.

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0: Can you preempt me from... Sorry about that. Can you preempt me from my parking complaint showing me the rest of the disturbance?
1: 10949, dispatch says.
3: 24.
2: Copy, it's 308 South Marjorie. Brothers high, trash in the house, throwing things around. That's all I have right now.
0: Copy, you know if it's physical or if any weapons are involved?
2: That's negative. Not yet. Looks like it's just coming in as a verbal disturbance for now. No known weapons.
0: And no one copy.
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1: 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The male party is going to be a Michael Kennedy, 4-5-8-2. White male, 5-5. Tattoos and glasses.
3: Reopen my previous call about cross accident and arrest and attachment to it with the PD.
1: 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And he should be downstairs in his bedroom.
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0: Were you able to find an agency to AOA that other disturbance is holding for?
1: I'm so sorry. What was your question, sir? I could barely hear you.
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2: I can take that if you still need us.
0: That'd be wonderful. I owe you.
2: Copy. Dispatch, let's enter 9.
1: 3
2: tonight. Robert, I'll be on out to lock the police service.
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0: Here's five, so I'll turn tonight. Can you just have our priority calls there to Will County or Lock or Platteville? Call the ring, I believe.
1: Copy. Milton 186 status.
0: You know, one work those for me?
1: Copy.
2: Sirens 408, 417 status.
0: Sirens 408.
2: 2021.

0: Freshman 568.
1: 568.
0: Are you still on the RP, or allowed the RP?
1: Let me check. That's a negative.
0: Okay, copy. Show me on scene area, please.
1: What's the 329? 2022.
2: 329.

0: Yes, I just wanted to see if you are aware of this other suspicious 16100 County Road 12 of a party that backed in to the gate of an oil. Are please call in reference a vehicle that backed into the gated entrance on the south side of the oil rig property and the vehicle still on scene?
1: Show me those.
2: Special.
0: 9-1.
1: That's room 562.
0: 568.
2: I can check on up to the suspicious on 12 if they'd like.
0: Howie?
1: Show myself some 581 and contact the same address.
0: 2023. That's in 329, just then.
1: 329.
0: County's offering to take that, that tunnel versus the vehicle back into the gate.
1: Wonderful, thank you.
0: Well, 9-1, let's get an A for a moment, Tashi, thank you.
2: Yeah.

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1: 上一追分。
2: Dispatch of 408. 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
1: Private.
2: 7408. Can you generate an error case number?
3: 585 Northbound Market 266, Wyoming 299 Edward Victor, Red Chevy.
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0: Dispatch, what was your name?
1: 391.
2: 2025.
0: Can you stage medical for me, please?
1: I'm sorry, can I copy say again?
0: Can you stage medical for me, please?
1: Hey.
5: I can now 65 perfect.
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1: 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I'm on scene.
0: 23. I'm on Highway 85 at the port of entry with Colorado Charles Sam Queen David 90 on a dark colored van.

International 886. 886. Can you have medical respondent, genital male, 40, conscious breathing, he's possibly mechanically oxygenated? Copy, and it is code 4, correct? Okay, for my beacon, if I am, we're going to be in the basement.

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0: 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Highway 52 and County Road 23 with a Nissan no plate.
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0: 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I was one male, checkered flannel, black pants, impeding traffic.

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1: 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She is conscious breathing.
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2: Dispatch, roll 222.
0: Highway 34 westbound, mile marker 101. Black pickup, Edward, Solution Tom, Charles, 13.
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1: 好 ，Yeah, put it in there for you.
0: Okay, Jacob. I'll be on 9:16 at 12 for me.

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0: Well, running it with a zero, got no record. Run it with an ocean only gave the registration to Brandon Beerhaus, 1386 South Francis out of Milliken, but there is no vehicle information listed and no title information listed.
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0: 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Are you still on that call?
1: 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Thank you.
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0: will be Highway 85 and just south of County Road 84 with Wyoming, Jean Paul 54, Ocean Henry on a white GMC.
1: 24.

0: dispatch 502 traffic.
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2: Two zero five, you can cancel.
0: Highway 34 westbound, mile marker 101, gray SUV, King, Ida, Robert, Frank, Union, Frank, Lincoln.
2: 2-8, I copy.
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2: 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I'll be clear at this address. 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
1: I got.
0: The southbound I-25 from 52, Colorado, Charles Edward, pushing Charles Ida Edward, Queen 05, down a red Honda.
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0: 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I'm Carl Edward George Victor, Frank 57. 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

0: 5-6 Lotus. Bulletin unit confirmation. Your medical is going to a 1977 Pioneer for a 38-year-old female with chest pain. She has conscious breathing.
1: Before.
0: 2135. 886 advice. 886 copy. 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

0: 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What were you guys in?
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4: 53.
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2: 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Good New Jersey Mike from the front entry zone 1 has contacted with no response.
4: 53.
5: Southbound Highway 85 and County Road 28 with Colorado David John John Robert 70 on a Silver Civic.
1: Correct. 4536 Robert.
2: 536.
1: The West 925 Barnes 52, Adam Edward Sam X ray 0 on a white Acura. We pulling into the parking lot. 536, we have clearance on off as expiration 43.

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1: George
2: 5-1-4. Should we detach me to 954, I'll be in route.
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0: We're 14 minutes in the cell attached.
1: Copy. 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Can I show you advisement?
0: Can you read the info?
1: It's like 2130 Buffalo Plains. 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
2: 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I'll be en route to NJC beginning miles 38953.
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5: 534 westbound on marker 102, Sam Henry Paul 68, New Mexico Flake on a dark pickup.
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0: Set up Avenue and St. Ray Ranch Boulevard. Colorado David Norway Union, William 82 on a red sedan.
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2: responders at all. I copy. We currently are making contact with him. He's on the balcony. 965 is inside trying to talk with him. If you can come to the scene, that would be great. He's pretty escalated right now.
1: Copy, I'm out for you.
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0: Copy. Windsor 918.
5: He was in subject, is de-escalating, but he's still on the 918.
0: I copy that the subject is de-escalating. What was the rest of the traffic?
5: He still has a knife in his hand.
0: Copy.

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0: Lund Street and Grand, Charles D. Brent, X-ray, King 31.
1: Roger.

0: Greeley 535 and a unit to back. I'm suspicious at D Street and North 11th Avenue.
1: Positive. 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

0: Hispanic male in a green shirt and blue jeans, Hispanic female in a green dress, last seen headed towards C Street, nothing further.
1: Yes, ma'am. What's your 962?
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0: Cell phone block, 37th Street, going to be with Colorado temp tag 8587961. It's going to be on a darker colored eclipse.
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0: Can you please also log off 301 and 305?
1: Hey, bro. A wrong way driver, Highway 85 southbound, North 11th Avenue. Sedan going northbound and southbound lanes. Last seen continuing northbound and southbound lanes at Highway 85 southbound and North 11th. All lines on standby for information on a wrong way driver break.
2: 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End of watch.

0: original location is Highway 85 southbound and 11th Ave. Vehicle is going to be northbound in the southbound lanes. Again, that is northbound in the southbound lanes. RPs report that it's a sedan. No further description. This occurred approximately 2 minutes ago. Vehicle did continue heading northbound in the southbound lanes at this intersection. Cleared for information at 2212.
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3: 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Dispatch 50 traffic.
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1: Have a break. Roger, 536, cop counter suspicious at 341 7th Street.
2: Good.
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3: Arrival at the jail ending mile 38992. I'll be out back on paper.

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0: Go ahead. Building
1: 886,
0: dispatch 5.
1: This is her. I will be following
0: 954 to NCNC. I copy. Good for. 2228.
2: 270. Actually, disregard that pending. Those are actually pretty far apart. I'll check on it whenever I head up to the other one.
0: 2228.

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1: 269.
0: Highway 5 southbound 13th Street, Gary Frank Henry, George 67, on ICD.
1: 269, confirm that flight.
0: David Frank Henry, George 67.
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0: PG 100 block of 34th Street with Boy Edwards, Queen 16, White and Palma. One occupant.
1: Turn over.

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1: 2233.
0: Legion. Yeah, Sunlight Townhomes.
1: Go for it.
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0: with the Murphys at 35th Avenue and 37th Street. It's Colorado Temporary 243-0701. It's a black Mitsubishi Eclipse.
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0: 665 31st Street, we're on the west side parking lot. I'll be out with a VW sedan, no place.
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2: Evans 177.
0: Testing away.
2: Copy, great. Evans 19 won't dispatch out.
0: 19 won't go far.
2: 1239.

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1: 1-10.
0: Evans 134.
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0: Can you show me around to Pot Valley Medical Center, please?
2: Hold on for you.
1: Okay. Repeat your
2: name. 180.
1: 2239.

0: FH-421.
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0: 正面再現ポイント。
1: キャビンました。Building units about to go 431 on a suspicious at 1416 Michael Street.
0: 426 Michael 431.
1: Copy. Evans 156 dispatch status.
0: And additionally, if you can update my location, I'm going to be at the Murphy's off of 35th Avenue.
1: Copy.

The advisory medical arrived at 1715 32nd Street, room 3 at the Memorial Park for a 74-year-old male conscious and breathing for a transfer. Air transfer information 2242.

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1: 2244.
4: Highway 52 and... Camera 19 with photo temp. 845 249.
0: 2244.

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0: $24,000 block of Highway 34 with David John King, 997. Going to be on a silver Cadillac.
2: Dispatch, 4269 traffic.
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3: First in the Colorado temp 8464414 break per second. In the Colorado temp 848931.
1: 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Greeley 553 and Greeley 588. Copy on a disturbance at 19296th Avenue.
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0: 22-3. 32 traffic, correction, 535 traffic.
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1: Dispatch Alpha 917 traffic.
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1: Hang on, sorry.
0: 2301.
1: Northbound Highway 85 up to 257 with, I believe, maybe a Mexico plate, Edward Boy Zebra 861 Adam on a rented SUV.
0: Copy.

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0: 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The old Colorado, Charles Young, John, Mary, 97. 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
2: Dispatch, Los Alley 71 traffic.
0: Los Alley 71.
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0: 246.
1: Have a second routine.
2: Highway 85 and County Road 394 with a white Chevy Trailblazer, Colorado temp tag 804-6605.
0: Copy, Rick. 2310. Any additional units? 512-246 on the traffic stop, Highway 52 in Ridgeway.
1: Dispatch call, 270.
0: 270.
1: You can clear me out the TA and I'll be in route to 246.
0: 2310.
1: Dispatch, Evans 177 traffic.
0: Evans 177.
1: Clemens Avenue, 32nd Street. Adam, Nora, Ida, Frank 71. It's going to be a gray Ford Escape.
0: Confirming process, 32nd Street.
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0: Greeley 586, Greeley 582, copy on a disturbance at 1717 23rd Avenue.
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0: One male had another on the ground and was about to hit the other one in the head with a rock. 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
1: Really 586 and units on scene. That suspect information is going to be a Hispanic male in his 30s, black hoodie and blue jeans. The second suspect is going to be a Hispanic male in his 30s, black shirt, black sweats, white shoes. He's the one who got the rock.
0: 527. Show me out with County 52 and Ridgeway until the recovery gets here.
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3: We'll be in the 500 block, 21st Street, with Colorado plate. Edward Tom, Robert, Mary, 15.

0: 30s, black shirt, black sweats, white shoes. He's the one who left the rock.
1: 37.
2: Okay. 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
0: 2314.
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2: We'll be in the 500 block, 21st Street, with Colorado plate. Edward Tom Robert Mary 15 should come back to a white Ford Explorer.
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0: Hundred block East 22nd Street with Colorado temporary plates 8434276. Going to be a Dodge pickup truck on and on.
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0: 100 East 22nd Street.
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3: Yeah, 800 block, Highway 34, westbound, Adam Edward Paul, Paul 26, PT Cruiser.
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7: Yeah, we have a follow-up holding at the PD. 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
0: Could be in the 2900 block, 11 TAS. I'll be out with a male on a bike, gray over blue, black bike.
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0: We're good, 4.
1: Copy. It's always a clear dispatch.
2: Go ahead.
1: I have all Americans going en route. ETA of 20 to 30 minutes. We can both code 4. Well, 2-4-6 units on scene dispatch to this.
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1: 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You're welcome. 2337. 2337. Dispatch, Will 570. 570. Heading back to NJC with one female from NCMC. 2337.

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1: It's going to be at 32nd Street in Harbor Lane with young David from 952. It's going to be a Toyota activity.
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0: You can 1600 block First Ave, Edward George, and 064. Wait,
1: 2342. Los Alleys, number one, Los Alleys, I'll tell you, dispatch status.
0: 04.

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1: That was 191.
0: Show me on the citizen contact territory internet with the white male.
1: Confirm your location?
0: Her kitchen.
1: That's your birthday. What's that 865 dispatch status at the secondary location?
2: Greeley 586 units on scene status.
0: Agent stop, code 4.
1: Target 43.
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0: On scene at the PD, and if you can separate 401 on that, please.
2: Greeley 524 units on scene status.
1: I copy.
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1: 2343.
0: Service 405
1: dispatch. Yes, sir. I just want to confirm, in order to separate you, I do have to log you off and log you back in. Is Severance 401 still on duty and on this call, or do they need to be taken off the board entirely?
0: You can take them off the board entirely. Thank you.
1: I got it. 2344.

0: Be advised, it looks like the alarm company is adamant that this is happening in Windsor. However, we're not showing this as a valid location in Windsor, only in Severance, but they are reporting a residential alarm with an accident at the front door.
1: Copy. Sure.
0: Sorry, 35.

0: This is Troy, 7734, Troy.
1: 7734.
0: Colorado Boulevard, I think. Mountain Shadows Boulevard. Colorado Edward. I had a green robot, 04.

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1: That's all I think.
0: Yes, ma'am. Can you go ahead and cancel the call, please?

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0: 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Really 573 dispatch status.
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0: 4600 block of 10th Street. We have with Colorado Edward. Okay, Queen Robert Mary. Again, a Chrysler 300. 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

0: 1200 block of 20th Street with Colorado Charles Norman E, Ida 72, Black Ford. Hang on up.
1: 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What's up? 68, dispatch status of the original call location.
0: Code 4, I'm going to be on scene waiting for someone to come pick up the vehicle.
1: I copy. 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
2: I'll be at Lincoln Park. I have two individuals hiding in Lincoln Park trying to avoid me. Show me a second. They're going to be near the plate.
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0: 01.
3: Windsor 962, dispatch status.
1: I have Lamar County calling in asking for a dog from Hudson to assist them on East Harmony Road and South Edward County Road 5. There's no canine from Hudson, is that correct?
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1: 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My grandmother on the phone. Did you like her?
2: Hey, from.
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0: 8310. Well, 237,
3: questions. Collins and Cherry with a Jeep in the park. I'll get you a plate here in a second.
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0: 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Well, the officer in Maine, Colorado, is leaving the Union and the AP.
3: Can you see if a female officer is available to me via my PD?
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3: Dispatch 568.
2: Unit calling.
5: Hey, 568. We're going to be on the 900 block of Arnold. Mike. It's going to be pulled up over black, male, white bike.
3: Dispatch, how do you fiber? Dispatch, 585.
2: 585.
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1: 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Dispatch,
2: 585.
1: 560 has a signal in custody.
2: Copy.

0: Really, 582 units on scene, status.
1: Five eight two, code four. No, all units clear of the scene.
0: 016.
2: Five six eight, code four.
0: 016.

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1: This is Bitch Adam, 477 traffic.
0: Adam, standby. 868, go ahead.
2: Can you go ahead and clear me Sam off the back end of this call?
0: Copy. Adam's 177, go ahead.
1: We're going to be in the parking lot of Roadway Inn. It's going to be a red Toyota van. Edward Lincoln Charles, Lincoln 78.
0: I got it.

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0: I see you attached to this unwanted. 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
1: Negative. I'm going to see it.
0: I copy.
2: Dispatch, 568, suspicion.
0: 568.
2: Eight. 1100 block of 13th Street with a bike, male, black over, dark colored pants.
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0: 269. Evans 181.
1: 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Edward George Sam, Frank 62 on White Subaru.
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0: 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Los Alamos 65.
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1: 963.
0: Happy break. Severance 408 in a unit to back on a Bergen Progress 2214 Dominic Court.

0: Second hiring for Severance 408 and a unit to back on a Bergen Progress 2214 Dominic Court.
1: 408, you can go for both. 408, 417.
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0: 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The doors were deadbolted when they left. 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
4: Any mileage would be 76738. I'll be going inside, no need for text. 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
0: Continuing, RP also stated that they did double check previously that all doors were locked before finding doors randomly open, and there should be no doors open or any way to get in. Never saw a suspect at any time. Air for information at 033.
1: 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You should both units are out.
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1: 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Can you load a plate?
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0: RP stating that their daughter's boyfriend was last in Loch Bowie, unknown address, and now they can't get a hold of him. Was wondering if there's any crashes along the highway, again, because they have not heard from him.
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1100 Blog, Gulf Street, Colorado, Edward Queen Sam Young, 40, on what appears to be a maroon Cheyenne SUV.

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0: going to be at 31st Street, Highway 85. It's going to be Edward Queen Robert, X-ray 5-4. It's going to be on a red Subaru. Can you stop me a second, please?
1: I got it, great.
2: Zero 120, I'm en route.
1: I got it.

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0: Female asked RP for help and said husband is going to hit her. Husband came out yelling.
1: 586. 523, get a better location for the female.
0: Across the street in the parking lot of Frontier Academy Elementary School.
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0: Reference the previous suspicious. 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
1: 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Looked like it was just stolen according to the notes.
0: Happened 30 minutes ago.
1: 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One's okay.
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1: 5295, going to. 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
0: 203.

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1: Yeah, what time was that?

0: This is Hilton 251. Please show me on scene. 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Can you please?
1: I've been waiting up to my cousin 251 on a hang up at the Best Western 301 East Bison Highway. 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
2: 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Can you show me now?

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1: Los Valley 71.
0: Highway 85, northbound 42nd Street, Colorado, Edward Adam, Boyd, Charles 78, on a white Nissan Titan.
1: 2244.
2: Dispatch, Los Valley 68 traffic.
1: Los Valley 68.

0: Yes, sir. Can you show me Highway 85 northbound, just north of County Road 52, with Colorado 10 tag, Frank Mary Zebra, William 8-8 on a Red Durango, unknown on?
1: 245.

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1: All right, copy. 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
0: 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Thank you.

0: does not plunge into struggle.
1: Three Highway 34 westbound, or John 40 Parkway, a bit blackish, and the yield is 30 seconds.
2: 30 seconds.

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1: 37th.

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1: Four,

0: Dispatch, it's Charlie 2-3 traffic.
1: 268.
0: Yes, ma'am. Can you show me Highway 85 southbound? Stand by for a mile marker. Dispatch, Sally, 2K.
1: 8-2K.
0: Yes, ma'am. Can you show me Highway 85 southbound and mile marker 262 with Colorado Adam Queen 0 George 13 on a silver Corolla?
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1: 5-5-3.
0: Harvey's reporting a male keeps coming to the house trying to get girls to leave with him. Looks like we're still getting more at this time.
2: 573, from both.
0: For me?
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1: Four for you.

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0: Did you get the two cars for 579?
1: No, you're about to air for them.
0: I copy, and you can go out of sector on that if needed.
1: Okay, team.
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1: 9 minutes. 462.
2: Southbound Highway 85 at the 251 with Texas plate X-ray King Young 4098 on a red King cab or King Ranch.
3: 462.
1: 586 and 588, QS Canadian Investigation and Interview Room.
0: Okay.

0: 1-2-3 dispatch. Do you want assistance on that? Possibly from a north car. It looks like you're going to be closest to the city of Eaton, or could you get all out there?
1: Greenlee 583 units on scene. Dispatch us.
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0: Welcome to 32228. 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
1: 935.
0: You're in the Starbucks parking lot on 16th Street. I can't locate the suspect.
1: 426.

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0: Over on block 8, with two, male and female. Female is pushing the bike. Aggression, the male is pushing the bike.
1: 429.
0: Dispatch 529, I'll be contacting them on the west side of the Dutch Bros.
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0: 573.
3: Michelle.
0: Contact with the mail. In front of unit 72 of building 1709, building B.
1: Enter. Edward Adam Boise for 48 out of Colorado Bridge. Going Stephen Henry Robert King 551 on Santa Colorado.
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0: Severance, 417.
3: 417.
0: Severance, 416.
3: 416.
0: And that completes the 430 time call at 434.

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1: 536.
0: You could locate it, Sam, off the suspicious bridge. Yeah, traffic stop, the Circle K. Could you clean a second?
1: Okay.

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0: Greeley 573, is this my status? 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
2: 438. Dispatch 524.
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0: 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We'll be en route to the chicken call and the animal complaint.
1: Perfect.

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0: Coming to 443.
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0: 536.
2: Yeah, Colorado 10 tag, 855-1644.
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Highway 85 at the 250 West Colorado, Edward Tom, Ocean 40 on a black truck.

0: Thank you, Scott. Can you log in, please?
1: Hi, Richard.
0: Charles George Paul 426.
1: 446.

0: 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She did not see me. She continued to be towards the front.
1: Copy. Bridge. Dispatch 524.
2: 524.
1: Can you start a couple more units my way?
2: 447. Two available units at back, Greeley 524, Martinez Elementary School.
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0: 93524.
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0: Who's that? It's pretty funny, isn't it?
1: Fun.
0: The driver's been released. I'm going to stay on the call and wait for the return from DOR.

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1: 564.
0: Can you come back here that like she has a knife for suspicious?
1: 583. I'll be in contact with the female at the front doors.
2: Oh, I'm sorry, can you repeat?
0: 451. Can you come back to the Circle K when it comes to contact again, that plate on that truck's fictitious?
2: I'll copy that.
1: Yeah, 524.
3: 524.
1: We're good for any other units, can clear?
3: 451.
4: 5-5-3, copy. Clear, same feet.

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0: Gulf 218.
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0: Severance 416.
2: 416.
0: And that completes the 5:30 time call at 529.

0: 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Can you show me in front of 101 Todd up with Colorado Adam Union Young, frame 25 on a Chevy sedan?
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we show me in service, and I just had a truck blow out its tire right next to me on I-76 on off mile marker 27 going eastbound. Will you hold me out with it? I'm getting turned around. Check on them.

0: Approaching off ramp from Highway 34 on 8th Avenue with TM Young Young Boy Boy Young Green Chick Tahoe.
1: Confirm badge.
0: 585.
1: 545.
2: That's right, 526.
1: 526.
2: 584.
1: Hi, everybody.

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1: Hi, Janet.
0: He's asked me to 585, and can you see if anybody in the area has a canine for aggression?
1: Stand by, Lieutenant.

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0: 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Looks like Edward Lucian, Lincoln, 1-3. It's a white Hunter.

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0: morning, can you walk me in service, please?
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1: 846.
0: It looks like daughter did not return from work. She's a static female, 20s, with a black top, graffiti, rhinestone pants. Her name is Angie Brick. Looks like she was last seen at work last night. It does not look like she's an at-risk person. She was in a green 27 Pontiac G5 sedan.
1: Copy, show me her up.
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0: 585 dispatch.
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0: He is calling back in. I just came back to the house, knocked on the door, and then left and went north on 11th Ave.
1: Copy. Can you show us around to the call address?
0: 615.

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0: We have a shoplifter who left on a bike westbound on 22nd, took two glass bottles and Pop-Tarts. 660.
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0: dispatch about 35.
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1: Negative.
0: Copy. Can you give him a call back and try and get a clothing distributor?
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0: 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The suspect left in his vehicle. It's going to be a maroon Hyundai Tucson. Left westbound on 10th Street.
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0: Okay. 553.
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1: 524.
0: One thousand 35 Ave with the route today.
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0: 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Is that 524?
1: 524.
0: Highway 5, what kind of 22 with the white Ford F-150? It's like 510 Queen Young David, Colorado.
2: 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Please do put into the disturbance.
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0: 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Actually, I'm only showing an Angie Vig and then the business phone number. Did you just want me to put Angie's phone number in your call comments?
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1: 739.
0: On Highway 119 eastbound, just west of County Road 7 with Colorado Edward Frank William, Robert 67, Black Acura.
1: 657.

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1: Hi, Doctor. 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

212. 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You can use their address as the call location. 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

0: Hi, Gabby. 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Can you show me out that vehicle at 5th and Temple?
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0: This man's right at 5th. Correction. And we'll call it 12th Street.

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0: 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It's from 2022.

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1: 584. 484.
0: Looks like this came in from a text to 911 saying, hello, is this 911? Looks like it could possibly be medical issue. We do have medical en route out to there.
1: 10:32.

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3: I will be en route to Will County Jail. If you can just put me on a follow-up, I got to serve an inmate that is currently incarcerated at Will County.
2: 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Dispatch, Edward 66, will you hold me out in Hudson at the Love's truck stop with my RP?

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0: Oh, 56.
1: 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Edward Ida, King Davis 738 on a white pickup.
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1: Oh, 101, I just talked to them. Can you just put in the notes that he's doing surveillance and there's no assistance needed at this time?
0: 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Do you want me to clear it off?

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0: VS clear and copy, MSF in progress, 830 16th Street. Looks like we have a white male, gray over gray, attempting to fill 3 to 4 items.
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0: Daytona block of First Street, going to be an Idaho trailer plate. Tom Victor 1018 on a tractor trailer.
1: Yeah, sir.
0: And dispatch all 202 log of power unit plate.
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1: Okay. 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
0: CSD is going to be primary in this stop. There'll be code 4 on a level 1. You can clear me off of this. Just leave the call pending in case 203 needs it for a citation.
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0: Got it.
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0: 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Do we have any information on which unit it might be?
1: Negative, not at this time.

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0: I can head to 413 Horseshoe.
2: Yeah. 1731 11th Ave. 339 423, I'm in route. You're good.

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0: 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This is going to be 18th Street, number, sorry, 1109 18th Street, and it's going to be the basement apartment on the southwest corner.
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2: 847.

0: Herder 565, copy on a traffic hazard, Highway 52, I-25 ramp northbound.
1: Dispatch 413, we'll take one more of that area.
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1: 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Greeley 1 is cleared for Greeley 423.
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1: 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Any available units back guarding City 504 on a traffic stop, 2100 block, 8th Avenue?
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0: Hey, what's your exact location? 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
0: Okay, sorry, they have you at 2100 block. 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
0: Initially advises the meet on South Parish and East South First Streets. 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
2: Dispatch, Kingsburg 626, you will be out on traffic accident.
0: He attacked me to a traffic stop, 200 block, first. 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
2: 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We'll be out at North Pine Street and Highway 2.
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0: Just asking for if you see clear and fast, you play for me.
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0: First plate on a white Jeep, Edward, attaboy, Robert 15, Colorado. Wait for a second. 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
0: We're going to shoot for the 4600 block of 20th Street, Ocean Charles Mary, 108 on a white Toyota Highlander.
2: Probably at the 7-Eleven on Highway 119 in Turner with Colorado David Robert George X-ray 78 Silver Ford.
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0: 942. 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
0: 947. The Colonel 420 status.
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0: 947.

0: the Eagles Mayor at 54, Will Henry at 27 with a white cape. Lincoln Union, Victor, Henry Adam, Robert David.
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0: We put my current call in pending, and will you hold me out on a citizen assist at Market Street Mark for giving them a ride to their vehicle?
1: 953.

0: 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My runaway juvenile, 727 Lake Emerson Road.
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0: I'm referencing an RP still on that runaway while cleaning client's house. Son is about 13 years old.
1: All right, copy. 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
0: Okay.
1: Second is 132.
0: 132.
2: 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No need for now.
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3: 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I'm giving this gentleman a ride to about I-76 westbound and mile marker 42.
4: Is that Servants 411?
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4: Can you preempt me and add me to the runaway juvenile?
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1: Well, 218, well, 8-1, dispatch, Travis. 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

0: That's a fact. You copy on a traffic hazard, I-76 westbound, Wilk County Road 49 for a pony in the road.
1: 253.
0: It's going to be a half mile to a mile north of I-76.
1: Okay.
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0: Who's my next tow in rotation?
1: Looks like it's going to be Kronks.
0: Okay, I might need them in a minute. I'll let you know.
1: 10-14.

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1: 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I just don't know if that was intentional or not.
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0: 12 and 20, dispatch. 12 and 20. We've got another traffic hazard. It's 14 North 5 and East Highway 56. Looks like it's a cow on the road. Is that going to be a related to yours?
1: I affirm. 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
0: 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I'll get that after this.
1: Copy.

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1: 21. Dispatch, Hudson 100.
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2: Negative, they just advised on Will Kenner, 49, a half mile, 2 mile north of 76.
1: I copy, thank you.

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1: 29.
0: I'll be at 42nd Street and Highway 85 northbound, Colorado, Charles Edward Boy, Zebra 6 1, Honda, red Nissan.
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1: 572. One G units be advised, medical is en route to 1475 Main Street for an 82-year-old female, conscious, breathing for a transfer.
4: 10th Street, 59th Avenue, boy, Paul Zebra, Mary, 26, Colorado, on a gray Subaru Impreza.
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1: 37 Harbor Lane with 842351 on a black Honda. 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
0: 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I'm able to locate.
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1: 1-946 from 917.
2: 566.
0: In the southbound I-25 ramp at Highway 52 with a white Dodge pickup with a jib light in the second.

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1: 464.
0: Four. 1100 block of 6th Street. Davis Henry Hall, Tom 96.
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1: Right.
0: I have an MDT issues. Could you please line me on for me in service? Fort Park with.
1: Copy. 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

0: 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A 14-year-old female conscious breathing seizure at 1104.
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1: 444. 14.
0: RP is reporting that the garage has been open for a while.
1: 444. 14. So that's crazy, 840 travel.
0: 840.
1: Yeah, 53 and Clearwater, if you show up in Colorado, Adam McQuarrie, Edward 700, it's black man.
0: 105.

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1: Yeah.
0: Final rest will be just north of 34 and 53.
1: Okay.

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2: 843.
1: 9105, guys. I'll be on Highway 16, high planes with an unreadable 10 tag on a gray Bronco.
2: 1113.
1: 9105, did you have traffic?

0: 584 on units clearing copy on a traffic accident, which Kate on Highway 834 bypass eastbound and 35th Avenue. Red 105 dispatch.
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0: Copy.
2: Yeah.
0: Did you have traffic? Nothing came over.
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0: Back lot of the Elk Police Department, Wyoming 2 County, passenger 36730.
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1: Is that for Lieutenant 2-6, show me attached?
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1: 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Outside the Intellip with Edward Tom Robert. We're at
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0: 11:30.
1: Highway 85, southbound to 34th Street with temp tag 8392983, white Camry.
0: Okay.

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1: 329.
0: All right, John, Tom 91 on the way. 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
2: It's the Everyday Store, 11F13th Street, with Ocean Henry Queen units, Lincoln Adam, at the Blackford.
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0: 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It's just Greeley 464 advising they'll be in the area. No need for assistance at this time.
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2: Daughter was assaulted last night, worried about the cost of glasses that were broken.
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2: Highway 119, Wolf Tango 3.5 with Colorado Temp 861-4617, Dodge pickup white.

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0: 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Please clear me sound. 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
3: You should be on a traffic stop, 200 block, 1st. We'll be out with Boyd King, Ocean, Edward, 5-1.
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0: Highway 119 and Bluff County Road 3.5 with Colorado, Charles, Victor, Adam, Henry 17, White, Ford, Maverick.
1: 175.
4: 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On a Highland High School in 39460.
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0: Yeah, on Highway 119, Bull County Road 5.5 with Colorado, Charles, Union, Robert 04 on a gray Chrysler 300.
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0: Taco Bell off of 8th Avenue. Ida Lincoln, Ida, John, Edward.
1: Cool. Well, team, I'll let one dispatch status.
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0: County Road 6, County Road 21, West Colorado, temp tag 844248, a white Kia.
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3: 261.

0: as far as on 1046 traffic.
1: 1046.
0: Highway 119 and Wilkes County Road 7 with Colorado 019, Edward, Queen, Ida, Silver, Forest Gate.
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0: 1222.
1: 80 foot bound in County Road 66. White male, red or orange top, blue jeans, walking along the highway.

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0: Just clear me now. 1222.
1: 85 bound in County Road 66. White male, red or orange top, blue jeans, walking along the highway.
2: Copy.

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0: 1228.
2: That's going to be 1414.
0: 1414.
2: Will the RP's address in line 8, please?
0: 1228.

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0: 1229.
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0: 14-14. Next door to this address at 1428.
1: 1232.
2: That's 1339. Once you're in.
1: 1232.
3: Evans 178, is my status?
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3: 1233.
2: That's looking 329.
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0: Can you retitle this call medical? Start 19 for 80-year-old male with stomach issues, and their code 4 to come in. Is that started 566?
1: 566.
0: That follow-up for us is going to be for Firestone 746.
2: 1369 dispatch.
1: 1234. Go ahead.
2: Reference the animal call you're on. How do you want me to show your status?
1: No, I'll take a look at it.
0: That's Greenlee 1414.
2: 1414.
0: Take him off that call, hold it for me. I'll pick it up in a second.
2: Copy, 1369, you correct?
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1: 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We're south of Highway 85, 10-18, power up Boy Queen Charles. Looks like 8 or 9-9 on a white Chevy. 1-1.
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0: 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Looks like it happened two houses down from the address.
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1: Fred.
0: How about the traffic complaint? In 4, we're not going to be able to catch that. Can we just advise Greeley and then we can clear it off our end?
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2: Dispatch, what's up, can you clear my way? 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
1: 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I'm going.
0: Leave the Maverick on 31st, I'm 75.
1: 1251, dispatch,
2: copy. Go for it, ticket.

0: All units, please advise of a traffic complaint from County Southbound Highway 85 from O Street. It's going to be a blue Jeep with lights on the top. License plate, Boy Edward Nora, Nora 11. Reported to have been speeding there to 1235.
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0: 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Indiana trailer plate, Paul Charles, 30237, upon a tractor trailer.
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0: Could you show me advice traffic hazard? 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Looks like this is going to be the same light that we were dealing with yesterday morning as well.
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0: Hatch 203, am I stopping? 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
0: Just to give you guys an update, it sounds like CDOT on call will be 30 minutes out, but I'll go ahead and stand by at that traffic light just to make sure nothing happens in between, just with that being a safety hazard.
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1: The male is conscious breathing, he's up, he's not really talking.
0: Okay, guys, roll up to 213, Uncle 4.
1: 1215. It's a 90-year-old, we're going to be code 4 for medical whenever they get here. We're inside the living room.
2: Copy. Non-units, be advised, medical is en route to 317 4th Street for a 91-year-old female, conscious breathing, who's sick.
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0: Second in Raleigh. Queen Young X-ray 322. On Blue 4, Fusion.
3: Yeah, stop will be in the 3500 block. Sienna. Nor Ocean King, 834, white center.
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1: 917.
0: No details given. The RP is just requesting a supervisor.
1: Okay.
0: 1312.
2: Special 202.
0: All 202.
2: Give me 203 primary. He'll be covered on a level 1, and he can clear me off the back.
0: Have you showing 203 on a separate traffic stop? Do you want me to clear that for him?
2: I have Ramin clear the one he's on and come to this one.
0: What'd you talk?
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1: 436.
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1: 436, is there an ACO unit available?

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2: Highway 14, Highway 85, Mississippi, Frank Lincoln, 36100.
0: 13-7.
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3: Alright, for disturbance, we get a second. Turn to that attach and route from the east side of town.
4: Highway 60 and High Plains Boulevard with Colorado Edward Queen Sam, Victor 79.
0: 13-17.
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3: 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Is the fighting still physical? If so, can you have RP separate?
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0: We have 85 southbound at the 279. We're still rolling. Wyoming trailer plate, 2 County, 1864. Silver pickup on the trailer.
1: 1392.
0: 202. Final stop is going to be County Road 80.
1: 1392.
2: That's all 217.
1: All 217.
2: He's taking his traffic stop back to the parking lot of Highland High School.
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0: Are you guys still on the phone with the RP?
1: That's safer.
0: Hey, copy. Do you have any other updates?

0: That's negative. Looks like the RP was reporting she was possibly strangled or choked. The suspect remains on scene, currently banging on the door, failing to open the door. Possibly has a butter knife in his possession, and will now be on the balcony.
1: Happy things. I'm about to, along with 968.
0: 1322.
2: Call 202. All 202. Let me change my location back to the port. I'll be in route back with this driver.

0: choked. The suspect remains on scene, currently banging on the door, failing to open the door. Possibly has a butter knife in his possession, and will now be on the balcony.
1: Happy thanks. I'm about to along with 968.
0: 1322.
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2: 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I'll be in route back with this driver.

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2: Jim Belonger told me off sea with Dot. I have not seen a faulty light westbound, but apparently this one is still faulty off in sound, so I'll go ahead and give him the real light. But I got a faulty shot, so.
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2: Thank you, go ahead.
1: I'm about one out. Do you need a different response?
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0: Well, 225, copy a stolen vehicle from 593 East 16th Street.
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0: Your P wants to report a vehicle stolen. It'll be a 1985 Kenworth.
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2: Looks like the stoplight facing eastbound was facing the wrong direction. I have CDOT on call facing in the correct direction. 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
2: 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We're in line 5. Are both vehicles still rolling?
3: We're both still southbound 85.
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0: Okay.
2: Just let them through tonight.
3: 329.
2: Can you return this to a traffic complaint, Rick? RP advised that passed southbound, 85 and County Road 8. Can you advise at Tom?
0: 436 dispatch status.
1: Go for it.
0: 1349.
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2: Yeah, I'm clear, Sam, with my call. 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

0: Alright. 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
1: 120, go for it.
0: You're welcome, 1400.
1: Indiana, we advise medical is en route to EM Rec Center, 1675 3rd Street for a 66-year-old female, conscious, breathing, who fell.
2: 305, advise.
1: Yeah.
2: Please go to 1046.
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1: 14-1.
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2: Can you change the nature of my call to a missing person and pull CR, please, Eric?
1: 0622-0622. 622,
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0: Can you test for new inspection, please? Show me.
1: Okay. 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
1: I copy. 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
0: In front of Highland High School. 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
0: I'm clear. I just see a route back to IPD.
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2: 329,
3: units be advised, medicals en route to the travel lodge off of Highway 119 for an 81-year-old male patient conscious breathing with a diabetic problem. They're at 1427.
1: 1427.

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0: 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I'm peaceful.
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3: 85 northbound at the 25 with Iowa, John, Tom, Zebra, 284.
1: 187.
2: Perfect, John. Can you attach me to the product? Do you have a bouncing phone?
3: This is 420 traffic.
2: 420. Dispatch 7-7.
1: Yeah.
2: You clear 189, Sam.
3: Colorado Boulevard, on 2nd Street. 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
1: Copy.
3: Colorado Police, David John Henry, 139.
2: 1432. Dispatch 12-225.
1: 225.
2: Can you change this from a small vehicle to a meet, please?

0: 小区为什么那么麻烦？
1: 麻烦。
0: For the call and warning, can you put in a note that I attempted to contact the client twice by phone and once by text, but the client didn't reply?

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3: 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David Charles William Young 03, the white box chart.
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2: Well, 212, copy on a traffic accident of injury and extrication, mile marker 231 and a half, I-25 southbound.
0: I was in high school parking lot with cargo plate.
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0: Okay. 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
0: Yeah.
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0: 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We're just in triage right now.
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1: Five, three, two.
0: I've advised CDOT about those lights not cycling at the traffic hazard, Highway 52 and I-25 southbound. Would you like me to close it?
1: Sure.
0: If you know. 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

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Can you please have Platte Valley Battalion Chief reach out to the work cell?

0: 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It's strictly just a medical call. We can clear it off on our end.
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0: I'll be at 15785 County Road 84.
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0: it. You're pulling into the Centennial Elementary parking lot with Colorado Charles Union Frank entering 13 on a silver Nissan SUV.
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2: 180.
1: 3600 block, Highway 85 northbound. Colorado Frank, Laura Mary, John 09, Grave, Toyota Tacoma.
2: 1543.

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0: 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Am I good to clear off the
1: room? 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
0: After the light, I'll be in the 900 block of 35th Avenue with David Young, Mary, Henry, 7th, 8th. Pilot, unknown on.
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2: For the plane, David Henry Sam, after beaten up, getting an associated code 6x1 misdemeanor, he does out of Weld County. Looks like for an Alex Morado party.
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0: 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Am I closest?
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0: I'll be on the 1900 block of 20th Street with Colorado David Libra King, David 85.

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1: 178. 1700 block, 37th with Queen Zebra Boy, 874, on a silver CRV.
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0: hesitate to refuse to proceed. 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
0: 329.
2: 225. I'll be 85 northbound, mile marker 275, Colorado Custom, Lincoln Ocean, Sam King, 1 David Zebra.
0: Dispatch 10963 traffic. 611.
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3: Copy. Can you show me lights for now? We'll head that way as soon as we're done with this call.
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4: Is that Bird Alarm? 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
1: Negative. 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I can try calling the key holder and see if they have a lot number.
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0: Yeah, Grandview and Colorado Boulevard with Boy William Union, Robert 29.
2: Norman Flinton RP was requesting a trespass for a ex-employee.
1: 1621.
3: 948, copy. 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
1: 1205, dispatch status. 1205, good 4, no need.
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0: Can we say I'm transmitting the subject with the warrant? You know, it's in front of the circuit.
1: Copy.

0: 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That's currently 1414. That's 251.
1: 1414.
0: I'll be at Beach Street and County Road 10 with David John Frank 788.
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1: 10 units, be advised, medical is en route to 808 7th Street, apartment 104, for a 75-year-old female, conscious, breathing, who's sick.
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5: 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That's all P17.
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0: That's April.
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0: Contact with suspect.
1: Just a time.

0: please have strong for me. One five. Send me a second.
1: Copy, Rick. Well, we have the coverage on 15.
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1: Also 3-9.
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0: Colorado David Robert George 037. And be advised, 578 Central. Go ahead.
1: 6-1.
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3: 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Top 6.
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2: Dispatch Shelter 251, traffic.
3: 251.
2: I'll be at Beach Street and County Road 10 with Boy X-ray Ocean, Ocean 62.
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0: Not showing him on anything, just keyed up with wrestling in the back on the radio.
1: Very happy, I'll give him a call.
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0: 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Have a good night.
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0: 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It's a dark gray Gladiator.
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0: 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Uncle 4, I know you for check. Thank you.
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2: 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All advice here in a minute.
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0: 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I will put my mileage in the notes.

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0: on the Highway 52 and County Road 43 with Colorado plate David Tom. I'm sorry, David Young Sam Robert 55.
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1: 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Dispatch 240.
2: 1715.
1: I did some notes on the meeting. I'm going to back to Braley with their address on line 7.
2: These medicals en route to wound.
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2: 1716. 717 dispatch.
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1: Yeah, you can attach me, thanks.
2: 1725.

0: 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Are they needing routine or immersion?
1: It looks like engine 3404 is just advising routine of fine.
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1: Correct. 180 has custody at Old Mount.
2: Copy. They didn't advise. The last comment that we had in there is that the patient was yelling. I didn't think that they'd be violent towards responders. I think it's just cautionary.
0: Copy, thank you.
2: You're welcome.
1: This was 222.
2: 222.
1: Apparently from the vandalism and placement of the medical police.

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1: Dispatch 463.
0: 463.
1: Reference the vehicle fire. 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
0: 1731.

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1: 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Dispatch corresponder 703.
0: Can you clear me off the assault, opening me as suspicious as the engine? What's that for?
1: 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Can you log her out, please? Copy.
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1: 240.
0: I see this got changed to a crash. What's the location of that?
1: I'll confirm location. It looks like they have changed it from that mile marker 111, Highway 392.
0: Did run out of the traffic when he came out, but he's looking at it still eastbound. But
1: copy. I will try and get a better crossover. It looks like the male driver is walking southbound towards Willow West Farm on a dirt road at the moment.
0: Copy. 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
2: This is 572.
1: 572.
0: Well, 205. Are those two crashing monitors popped up going to be the same as 240 and 225?
1: Affirm. I'm working on getting them appended. I'm on the line with CST at the moment.
0: Copy. Thank you.
2: Can you open up the trespass at the same location? Or preempt me for trespass location?
1: You're welcome.
0: Did Mr. 963 location change?
1: Good.
0: 1960 main drop drive here in Windsor.
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0: Right.
2: 392 shut down between 31 and 33. I need the power company out here. I have a fatal TA.
0: Copy. I'm still on the line of state giving them information.
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2: Down 392 between 31 and 33. 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
2: You should move out to NJC with my adult male custody, please.
0: Okay. Sir, rooms 411, 419, copy on a disturbance, 650, Audubon Boulevard, over the park. 411.
4: 205,
0: 35.
2: Right.
0: 411, RP's reporting teen hanging in the area, and there were girls physically fighting, so it happened about 3 ago, 20 people involved.
5: If we can have you go to 31 and 392, shut down eastbound, I have Parks and Wildlife going to do westbound.
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0: Reservation is going to be a single occupant, was a jet, code black, just need medical responding to confirm, and no driver left the scene. Just have the power line down, and CDOT out here to shut down the highway.
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2: Yes, sir.
1: Hi, Tony.
3: Sir, this is me at active disturbance, please. Avenue 7th Street.
0: And my way for cover.
4: 529,
0: I need another unit and a drone to fly southbound. I guess the driver did actually leave. This is going to be a passenger.
1: Copy. Is that 7th Rollins? Just to clarify, are they currently fighting?
3: Dispatch, we're going to be at 2007 Street, correction, 2001 7th Street, out with multiple.
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1: 535.
0: Southbound between 31 and 32, past Willow West Farm, is 15640, Highway 390. 565, clear both units, FA attached to 560.
1: RPA stated that it happened about 3 ago when they had called. I looked at the about another RP calling in reporting the same. States there are about 30 kids and at least 2 girls are fighting. Copy.
5: 240-12-5, did we get a dispatch?
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0: We're Hispanic male, dark hair, short hair. I'll try to get clothing.
2: When do we have westbound soulbound yet?
0: Get info out. Darker shirt. Maybe green pants, but an unshirt on pants.
4: 520, all the different units.
0: 65 copies left. Dispatch, did you copy?
1: Repeat.
0: Put myself in 590. I'm back. Thank you.
4: Dispatch, 7-4-1.
1: 1748. 419.
4: And can you have me back call, please?
1: 1240, dispatch.
0: Yeah.
1: Just wanted to advise they got off the line with CDOT. They're advising up to a 2-hour ETA, but they're going to try and get about sooner since it's a fatal accident.
0: Okay, copy. Having 151 for a canine track, if they can respond to emergency, that'd be great.

0: Evans 151 dispatch. 1240 dispatch.
1: Go ahead.
0: Power line company is wanting to know if the entire pole's down or if it's just wires.
1: Both.
0: Oh. 240, is it multiple poles?
2: Well, 240 is asking for you to respond emergent to mile marker 111, highway 392 for a canine pack. They have a driver that fled the scene of a traffic collision with a party bus on arrival.
1: Just one, but it is completely down. The transformer's down. Everything's down on the ground.
3: I copy. Confirm it's a fatal accident.
2: Affirm a fatal accident so far. We're aware of one individual that is DOA.
0: Copy. And 240, do we have a direction of travel for the driver? We have two troopers in the area.
3: Copy. What's the time lapse and what was the direction of travel?
1: Dispatch 572, code 4.
0: Copy.
1: Outbound from 15640, highway 392, directly between 31 and 33. Shorter Hispanic male. The residents here are aware. If they see him, they're going to call 911.
2: It looks like they're trying to figure that out here. Looks like this just occurred about 10 ago. Break.
0: Copy.
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3: 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I'm coming in from the zone. I'll try to get him.
0: 1751. I'll be on the south side, trying to grab the one in red.
2: Evans 151 dispatch.
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0: You're welcome, 1752.
1: 1929, well, 240.
8: Friend Charles Young, Lincoln 66.
0: Apologies, repeat.
8: Friend Charles Young, Lincoln 66.
1: 229, well, 240.
0: Copy.
1: Go ahead.
3: Hold on.
1: You still have a drone or just a dog now?
0: Okay.
9: I currently have the drone. I'm doing dog stuff right now. I can respond as soon as I'm done with this.
1: No worries. Dispatch, can you check with Windsor and Milliken, see if they would mind coming up here with their drone?
3: Dispatch, I'm just going to call them.
0: Go ahead.
10: Go ahead and jam for dog stuff and get the drone, please.
3: Is this Johnny's call?
0: Avery.
3: Okay, I'll be switching to county.
0: Okay.
1: 6-1, just be advised, I'm probably going to have to be for homicide. That's why I requested the dog.
10: Yep, you can stop trying to get the girl.
0: 25 Evans 1 tonight.
1: Go ahead. 29 can't come with the dog, that's why I requested Evans 151.
0: Okay.
10: I don't need a dog, I need a girl.
1: Officer.
3: 243 again.
10: Just be advised, you got three of us coming, Coast Street and North.
1: If you can look at satellite directly south of me from O Street and try to find a way north from there.
10: Correct.
3: Okay. 241.1. Do you guys have a perimeter set at all?
1: Not at this time, and I think we're canceling you. I'll confirm, but if you want to continue routine for now.
3: Copy, how does that way routine?

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0: Team camera 31-392 eastbound shutdown.
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0: 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Can you clear off our screen and set it to silent, please?
1: Copy.
2: I need the next county unit to 392-33 for road closure.
3: There should be a parking lot doing 33.
2: Okay, and the last one direction was in the field headed south, probably southwest.
4: That's what it was.
3: That's what was reported.
1: 572.
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4: Clear that trespass with William and put us back on our detail.
5: 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Dispatch 582, I'll be out with that vehicle involved.
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5: I'm behind you a little ways. I'll put my lights on. South end of the parking lot.

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It's a Hispanic male, short hair. About all we got. 6165. Maybe a dark shirt. 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
0: Can you put me on a certified van on my PD? I need to check.
1: 1758. 2 units clear and copy on a disturbance. 1111 86th Avenue, apartment H304.
2: This is really 567, what are the details?
1: We have a verbal disturbance. RP is hearing you, Bruce, fighting.
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